0: Globo 102.1.
1: You know, I was wondering, you know, if you could keep on, because the force, it's got a lot of power, and it makes me feel like it makes me feel like

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1: Locomía, get your body groove, get up on the groove, get into the mood, get it. 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

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And the stars

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I gave Susie little pat up on the booty, and she turned around and said, walk this way. I was born.

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Whether life's disabilities left you outcast or leader teased, rejoice and love yourself today, cause baby, you were born this way.